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Led by Artistic Director Greta Peterson, the 2026 festival explores the nature of sound with music inspired by the natural world, from Vivaldi's Four Seasons and Handel's Water Music to Beethoven's Pastoral Symphony and Copland's Appalachian Spring. 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

0: 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In New Mexico, KDUO Columbus, KYOL Jama, KQTO Hurley, KVMG Raton, Oregon, KTLU Merrill, KRSO Huntington, Texas, KRCU Batesville Crystal City, KRBP Presidio, KXJT Rio Grande City, KHEM Zapata, KNOO Sierra Blanca. 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

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KREE Perterville Douglas, Colorado. KHUI Alamosa. In New Mexico, KDUO Columbus. KYOL Jama. 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

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KWMS Williams. Arizona. KREE Perdoville Douglas. Colorado. KHUI Alamosa. In New Mexico. KDUO Columbus, KYOL Chama, KQTO Hurley, KVMG Raton, Oregon, KTLU Merrill, KRSO Huntington, Texas, KRCU Batesville Crystal City, KRBP Presidio, KXJT Rio Grande City, KHEM Zapata, KNOO Sierra Blanca. 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

0: This is Radio Bilingüe in California. KSJV Fresno, KMPO Modesto, KTQX Bakersfield, KHTC Chular Salinas, KUBO Calexico El Centro, KVUH Laythamville, KWMS Williams, Arizona, KREE Perterville Douglas, Colorado, KHUI Alamosa. In New Mexico, KDUO Columbus, KYOL Jama, KQTO Hurley, KVMG Raton, Oregon, KTLU Merrill, KRSO Huntington, Texas, KRCU Batesville Crystal City, KRBP Presidio, KXJT Rio Grande City, KHEM Zapata, KNOO Sierra Blanca. Affiliate stations in California, KERU Blight, KBBF Calistoga Santa Rosa, KWXCLP Coachella, Arkansas, KABF Little Rock, Idaho, KBSXHD3 Boise, Iowa, KWIT Seal City, KOJI Okoboji, Washington State, KSBR Mount Vernon, and in Wyoming, KOCA Laramie.
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Welcome to Electronic Transmission here with Omar Trance, here live in the mix. That's right, we're back with some more amazing music, and you guys are definitely in for a treat tonight. A lot of requests that came in throughout the week, so I'll be playing those throughout the night, and don't have too many new tracks, unlike last week where I had like 30-something new tracks. This week I only have 7, so a little bit of a slower week as far as good electronic music, good tracks. So I got 17 tracks I'll be playing throughout the night, and of course the requests, and some of the older tracks. I'm going to really mix it up tonight, going back to the early 90s, late 80s, mid 90s, late 90s, and early 2000s. So if you weren't listening to electronic music back then, like I was, then you guys definitely have a lot to catch up on. A lot of great tracks you guys missed from back in the, you know, early to mid-90s and into the late 90s, like 97, 98, 95. A lot of great music in those days. So I've got quite a bit of that tonight. I did bring some extra music on those years since I knew they only had like 7 new tracks for tonight. A little bit of a slow week for new releases. Usually when that happens is I'll bring some of the older tracks for you guys to enjoy. Tracks you might have never even heard. Just off the old collection, the old records from way back in those days. A lot of CDs that I have from those original pressings from a lot of the labels who are no longer around. A lot of the record labels who are no longer around, like Spirit Zone, Spirit Zone, Funnel Call, to name a few. They've been long gone. So a lot of great music. If you guys are new to the program, we bring you the best in electronic music. Everything from techno, trance, house, drum and bass, chill out, new age, psychedelic go, psychedelic trance, drum and bass, chill out, synthwave, all that great stuff. From my collection of 30 plus years of collecting this music. 33 years to be exact. A lot of music in these past 33 years. Good electronic music. And of course, we just celebrated 26 years this year here on Berlingue, playing the best in electronic music. Alright, guys, so if you want to call in and request a track, or if you have a birthday shout out, or want to say what's up, or just check in for the week and say, hey, Omar, I'm listening. Let me know where you're calling from. Maybe you're here locally here in the Central Valley. We are broadcasting from California's Central Valley, Fresno, California, to be exact, to wherever you might be out there in the world tuning in tonight. Maybe you're tuning in from outer space. All right, you guys, so back in the mix with some amazing electronic music. This track's by Jupiter 8000, a.k.a. Boris Blend, another one of Boris Blend's, a.k.a. Electric Universe side projects. From the early 2000s, 2001, 2002, somewhere around there. Jupiter 8000, track's called ATEM, A-T-E-M. All right, you guys, so back in the mix. Let's enjoy the music, enjoy the show. If you want to call in, 559-264-9191. There's Omar Trance live in the mix.

We now understand how the universe works at the very basic level. Elementary particles interact with each other through the forces of nature. These forces of nature themselves operate by exchanging elementary particles, exchanged by particles of matter.

0: me?
1: Yeah, play that acid track.
0: 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Which one?
1: You know, the one that goes na na na na na na na na na.
0: Oh yeah, you mean this one.

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1: They're all acid. Which one?
0: You know, the one that goes na-na-na-na-na-na-na-na-na-na.
1: Oh yeah, you mean this one.

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Hope you guys enjoyed the show tonight. A lot of great music, a lot of great tracks. This is a great track I picked up today. This one's called Taquito. Like the ones you eat, right? Taquito. And it's by EDBB7. We're live in the mix.

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KWMS Williams, Arizona. KREE Perterville Douglas, Colorado. KHUI Alamosa. In New Mexico, KDUO Columbus. KYOL Jama. KQTO Hurley. KVMG Raton. Oregon, KTLU Merrill. KRSO Huntington. Texas, KRCU Batesville Crystal City, KRBP Presidio, KXJT Rio Grande City, KHEM Zapata, KNOO Sierra Blanca. 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
2: And we're back in the mix. Some more trance here in the Nicktronic Transmission. This one by request, going all the way to Palmdale, California. This is Kendall Light. It's like candle, but with the it's K-E, Kendall Light. Hare Krishna by request. A little bit of a Goa Sunrise remix. We're live in the mix. Here we go.

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And this is my request. I played it last week, and Mandy from Fresno really enjoyed it, so she wanted to hear it again. So tracks going out to Mandy and also Nicole, who called in at the beginning of the program asking for the same track. This track by Dave Rival. Dave Rival called Rest of Myself. By request, a little bit of an amazing vocal trance track for you guys to enjoy. And this is what a good trance track with vocals should sound like. And I'm going to mix it in with another one, one of my favorites. Also, a vocal trance track remixed with this one. Back to back. So make sure you guys are tuning in and enjoying this mix. Tracks like these you won't hear anywhere else but here on Nothing Way every single Friday from 9 p.m. till midnight. Which, of course, here in the Nick Twitter Mission with Omar Trans. Here we go. Enjoy the track. Enjoy the mix.

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3: And we're back in Mixable Trance here in the Victronic Transmission. Hope you guys enjoyed that last track. It was definitely a throwback from the late 90s. I want to say I was playing that song in my car when I graduated high school back in 97. Long time ago. One of those tracks that I remember as I'm graduating from high school, playing that track on in my car. Back then it was little mini disc, you know, little mini disc players. It was before you could burn CDs. Right between the

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Sounded pretty good back then. All right, guys. So let's keep on moving with some more amazing, uplifting vocal trance. Here we go.

0: This is Radio Bilingüe in California. KSJV Fresno, KMPO Modesto, KTQX Bakersfield, KHTC Chular Salinas, KUBO Calexico El Centro, KVUH Laythamville, KWMS Williams, Arizona, KREE Perterville Douglas, Colorado, KHUI Alamosa, in New Mexico, KDUO Columbus, KYOL Jama, KQTO Hurley, KVMG Raton, Oregon, KTLU Merrill, KRSO Huntington, Texas, KRCU Batesville Crystal City, KRBP Presidio, KXJT Rio Grande City, KHEM Zapata, KNOO Sierra Blanca. 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

and you've been listening to Electronic Transmission here with Omar Trance, and that pretty much concludes tonight's show. Hopefully you guys enjoyed the program tonight. We've got about another 15 minutes or so here left in the program, and as I pack up my stuff and get ready to move out of the building and into my casita back home. I actually have tomorrow off and Sunday off, so I'm pretty excited. I don't get too many weekends off because I work the weekends as well, so yeah, but I'm pretty excited about that. I'm going to go watch my son, you know, my son Moses that comes and DJs here every once in a while. He's been so busy with his basketball AU team, and he's been really busy, so from going, attending all his tournaments and his practices, and then my daughter too, doing her stuff, so it's gets a little crazy. Yeah, I only have two kids, so but with those two, it's more than enough. Keeps me busy for sure. All right, guys, once again, thanks for tuning in. God bless. Have a safe weekend, and hopefully you guys enjoy the show tonight. Pretty excited about all the new tracks, all the callers who called in, all the little listeners. And do me a favor, tell everybody that you know to tune into this amazing program here called The Electronic Transmission, going on for 26 years now. You know, I volunteer my time here every single Friday. I don't get paid to be here, but I do appreciate the time they give me and the slots for 3 hours. It's been my slot since 2000. And thank God, as long as I'm here, they want to have me here. And you guys keep on calling in. We'll continue the show for many more years, God willing. And yeah, you know, I bought this music for you guys to enjoy and to share because I love it. If it's one little thing I want to leave in this world, is my love for electronic music, and hope you guys enjoy it. You know, we should get more stations to play more music like this, but unfortunately, you know, there's not. But we have here the show. We have this program here every single Friday here on Radio Lingue, which we have an amazing show for many, many years, going 26 years, and with amazing music, tracks that I enjoy, that I want to play for you guys. So once again, thanks for all the callers who called in. I definitely appreciate you guys tuning in. And just do me a favor, tell more people to tune in and enjoy this show along with us here playing it for you guys every single Friday from 9 p.m. till midnight. It's all free for you guys. And yeah, hope you guys enjoy the show. All right, guys, once again, thanks for calling in. Thanks for the callers who called in and requested tracks. And yeah, once again, God bless. Have a safe weekend. And good night. See ya.

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KWMS Williams, Arizona. KREE Perterville Douglas. Colorado. KHUI Alamosa. In New Mexico. KDUO Columbus. KYOL Jama. KQTO Hurley. KVMG Raton. Oregon. KTLU Merrill. KRSO Huntington. 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

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KSJV Fresno, KMPO Modesto, KTQX Bakersfield, KHTC Chular Salinas, KUBO Calexico El Centro, KVUH Laytonville, KWMS Williams, KESI San Miguel, Arizona, KREE Perterville Douglas, Colorado, KHUI Alamosa, New Mexico, KYOL Chama, KQTO Hurley, KVMG Raton, and Oregon, KTLU Merrill, KRSO Huntington, Texas, KRCU Batesville Crystal City, KRBP Presidio, KXJT Rio Grande City, KHEM Zapata, KNOO Sierra Blanca. 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

El patita de conejo, that's, he was known as, así en el patita de conejo, because he used to have a song, que decía, la patita de conejo, right? That's Joe Bravo and Pachanga Tejana, that's by request, lo va el amigo, oh, there he goes, Rafael, el trucker, ahí nos va escuchando por el 101, and want to hear that song, got it there by request, el buen amigo Johnny Estrada de

0: That's Latin Express right there with Sunliner Tribute right there. That's from an album entitled Cruising Chicano Boulevard. Hey, we're just about a few minutes top of the hour of noon time. Un saludo para el buen amigo Fernando, el drummer. ¿Dónde anda Fernando? Por acá, se me en la área de Modesto, Stockton, Ceres. I'm everywhere in this area aquí, escuchando Radio Bilingüe. Un saludo muy especial to his wife, Ramona Tobar, que nos escucha en el momento por allá en esa área. Thank you. También ya que andamos ahí, saludamos a Gilbert. Gilbert nos escucha en Ripon, California. All right, Gilbert, how you doing? All right. And vamos a regresar con más música. 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Lo invitamos a que lo acompañe. Mientras tanto, let's go to our legal ID. 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
1: 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And in Wyoming, KOCA, Laramie.

That's by request. Boy, it's been a request afternoon. And who was that? Peter Brown, Mississippi, California. También escuchamos algo con Max and Flaco Jimenez, Legends and Legacies. Ay, te guacho, cucaracho. See you later, alligator. Vamos a continuar con la programación. We got some more dedications aquí. Yes, we've got more dedications of birthdays y all of that. Así que let's run over here. And what do we have coming up, Sam? Querían escucharlo con Sonny Osuna, también algo con Liberty Band. And who else? Well, I got some more here. So let's give a listen to esta, con esta canción. Mr. Joe Ruiz y los sonidos, no lo sé. Mr. Roy López on vocals.

Hey, that's Omar Asiente right there. Esteban Jordan, one of his rolitos que tiene. Yes, somewhere, someplace, hidden there. Y ahora ya salieron. La cocinera, las cocineras, Esteban Jordan. And vamos a ver. Got some dedications here by request. Tenemos happy birthday going out to Sierra Aviles, who graduated last week. Y al mismo tiempo, she's celebrating her birthday. Y la felicitan con mucho gusto, celebrating her birthday. Y yes, her graduation is from her family, is muy especialmente from her grandfather, Mr. John Guzman. La tía, familia, friends, amigos y amigas, primos y primas, y muy especialmente los primos, Little Bear and Steve, de Porea de Corcoran, California, wishing her the very best. And also for your friends here at Radio Bilingüe. También happy birthday going out to Carol Garcia, who's having a birthday today. This is from her husband, Tommy, y toda la familia que la saluden y la felicitan, wishing her the very best. And also going out to Arturo Torres, who's having a birthday today. And this is from los amigos Roy and Gilbert, que los saluden y los felicitan. Dicen, we're going to have a little get together al rato. Dicen, okay. Así que, if you're having a birthday, lo felicitamos en este día. And así que felicidades de parte de sus amigos en Radio Bilingüe.

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KSJV Fresno, KMPO Modesto, KTQX Bakersfield, KHTC Chular Salinas, KUBO Calexico El Centro, KVUH Laytonville, KWMS Williams, KESI San Miguel, Arizona, KREE Perterville Douglas, Colorado, KHUI Alamosa, New Mexico, KYOL Chama, KQTO Hurley, KVMG Raton, and Oregon, KTLU Merrill, KRSO Huntington, Texas, KRCU Batesville Crystal City, KRBP Presidio, KXJT Rio Grande City, KHEM Zapata, KNOO Sierra Blanca. 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

Onimas, we're back once again. We're going to start off with Claudio checking in. He goes, shout out to everyone who showed up to the Lavender Gardens Festival last week. Says, muchos thank you for all the vendors and all the volunteers on our teams that put out the hard work. Says, to make this happen, and we still want to invite everybody. Let's see, to rent a garden open 7 days a week, barbecue on the weekends. Oye nomás, quería escuchar a los Garcia brothers. And then we also have Gabriel and Wannabe Lopez and partner in crime. It's Mr. Fred Delgado checking in as they're locked into Radio Bilingüe. They really liked Compa in the Mix, the first mix we started off with. And then we also have Rene Lopez, senior, that is, el asústame. One time, that guy, he goes, saludos, ya sabes como me pongo, asústame one time. So he's locked and loaded. Ya sabes, more loaded than locked, pero como sea. We also got Ruben Acosta checking in. Good morning. He goes, checking in from Fireball today. Congratulations to my godson, Aiden Guerrero, on his 8th grade promotion. A shout out to McFarlane and Fireball Familia. Laura Rangel, Sabadito Lindo, says, me baño, me arreglo y me voy. Because my dad would always tell us kids every weekend. Tomorrow marks 4 years since he's been gone, but not forgotten. Can you please play Palabra de Hombre by Los Dos Gilbertos for my dad, Juan Rangel, originally from Macalitos, McCullen, Texas. That's right, says, we love you and miss you, dad. We also got Silvestre Arias, el mero mero himself, el bailador. He goes, good morning, bro. He goes, ready to listen to the best Tejano music. Blessings. Love y'all. And we also have Rachel Heredia. He goes, good morning, go Spurs. Boy, are you wishing on a prayer. Down 3-1. Also, Denise Maduño Sanchez and Anthony and Sarah Fox. Hello, Muscala's going out to them. This is Happy Tejano Saturday, amigo. Tuned in here. Tuned in at the salon in Fowler. We also got Tejano Smooth. No, this guy's the poolside. He's got it down for this hot weather. He goes, saludos, brother. He goes, it's that time of year to be tuned in to your show, poolside barbecue with some cold ones. No, hombre, ¿qué más quieres? He is good to go. Also got saludos musicales going out to, Laura Rangel, Ray Duracaba and Azucena, and Emmy también. Also, Ernie Gomez and Marta, los compadres. Also, Marta A. Peña Villa Gomez, Joe Rodriguez, McFarlane USA, Yolanda Masakian, Sam Villa Gomez, Rosemary Barrientos, Jesse Villarreal, Silvia Lopez, Silvia Flores Lopez, and Pete, Beto Hinojosa, Denise Maduño Sanchez, and Anthony El Silver Fox, Priscilla and Fred Delgado, also known as Mr. Mrs. Ruff, that power couple in Big Show, California. We also got Linda V. She's locked into Radio Bilingüe, La Raider Nation. Ruben Acosta, Jessica Polanco, Emmy Telez, Paz, also Gabriel El Wannabe Lopez, and Jessica, the partner in crime, Los Wannabes. Also, let's see, Gloria Navarro, Silvestre Arias, Tejano Smooth, Belinda Anes Martinez, David Fred, Lupe Gonzalez, Roberto Gloria, part of Texas Funk, that is. Vamos a darle shine a lo que te traje, chancha. Let's get this show on the road. It's going to be a hot one. Whatever you do, whether you're indoors or outdoors, you're poolside, con mucha precaución. Si eres like Steven Lopez, bien güero, put some sunblock, bro. Suntan ain't gonna cut it. Puro sunblock. Like me. Te vas a poner como camar.

Minimize el borrado de Eagle Pass. That's Gary Hobbs and Mero Mero himself. I'm a maybe, I'm in. Up next, we got lo más reciente, Exilencia. Voy a olvidarme de ti. ¿Se llama el tema? We also have, let's see, Junior Segovia checking in with, hey, Canal, I'd like to wish my wife a happy birthday. It's on June 14th. She can't say the word old no more because she's right there with me. Mucho chistes. And then he goes, happy birthday song by Jay Perez. We'll hook it up towards the end. Wishing her, Rachel Segovia, a happy, happy birthday y muchos, muchos más.

Ferreira. When I'm done here, Russ, I'm going to give you a quadruple play. Buckle up, because you're going for a ride as you're locked into Radio Bilingüe. Supposed to be 103 in Califas. Nombre, cheer up, agárrate. Saludos musicales going out to Juanita Perez, Yolanda Masakian, Abe Garcia, Joe Pompey Morales.

Back once again, it's about 1:48, Tiempo Califas, as you're locked into Radio Bringo, what I call Texas in California, baby. Con su servidor Raúl Lozada aquí hasta las 4 de la tarde. We're going to start off with Juanita Perez as she checks in. She goes, good afternoon, Raúl, indeed. She goes, you're the Tejano King, making California feel like Texas for a few hours every Saturday. And mucho thank you for your time, and God bless you and everyone else. Says, don't forget Grupo Romo. I already forgot. Happy Saturday right back at you. Yolanda Masakian goes, hello, Raul. She goes, checking in from New Orleans. I want to give a shout out to my familia Jimenez. Says, I miss them and love them very much. Can you please play some Stevie D? That's for my brother Carlos Jimenez. And also some Jay Perez. That's for Roberto and Eddie Jimenez. Y dale shine. We also got Joe Pompey Morales locked in. He goes, we ready for the musicas. They're locked into Radio Bilingüe. ¿Quién más tenemos por ahí? Let me check it out over here. We also got congratulations going out to Madison. Madison Faith Mateo, as I believe she graduated from Reedby College. Congrats also to Tom Bow, proud dad. And give me a minute. It'll come to me. Let's see. We also have, checking in. I'm going to start from the bottom up. We're going to go with Albert Hernandez. He goes, hola, bro. This is Albert and Kat Hernandez from Visalia checking in into the Tejano music with an attitude. Says, keep up the good job. Thank you very much, Carnal. We also got Evelia Polanco. She goes, hi, congratulations to my godson, which would be Daniel Polanco and all the Justin Garza High School class of 2026. Says, we love you. And so proud of you. Love your family. Muchos thank you. Right back at you. Mike Torres Jr., what's happening, Carnal? He goes, please play me, says, please say hello to my pops, Mike Torres Sr. Dicho y hecho, Carnal, you did it like that. Says, listening to your show. Salud musicales por donde quiera que le estén escuchando. Thank you for being a part of Radio Bilingüe, sábado tras sábado. You know how we do it. Ya sabes cómo me pongo. Salud musicales going to Cindy Pineda Hernandez, Eddie and Linda Garcia, Bakersfield, California. We also have, let's see, Eddie says, tuned in, and the volume is up. Pura onda. Good afternoon, Carnal. Have a great show right back at you, Carnal. Stay cool. If you could be poolside, dale gas. Also, dale shine. Don't forget, at the top of the hour, we also have another compa in the mix, a conjunto mega mix coming at you, because you like it rough. Like Mr. Fred Delgado out there in Bakersfield, California. Nombre, este guy está bien norteado. Up next, how about some R.D. Jirina? Ella sabe lo que hace. It's about 1:51. Tiempo Califas. As you're locked into Radio Bilingüe, suena de carnal.

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KSJV Fresno, KMPO Modesto, KTQX Bakersfield, KHTC Chular Salinas, KUBO Calexico El Centro, KVUH Laytonville, KWMS Williams, KESI San Miguel, Arizona, KREE Perterville Douglas, Colorado, KHUI Alamosa, New Mexico, KYOL Chama, KQTO Hurley, KVMG Raton, and Oregon, KTLU Merrill, KRSO Huntington, Texas, KRCU Batesville Crystal City, KRBP Presidio, KXJT Rio Grande City, KHEM Zapata, KNOO Sierra Blanca. 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
2: Salud musical es Gonna to Javier en Coco Cantera. Says that we want to congratulate our daughter Christina and our son-in-law Isaiah. They are making us grandparents for the 8th time. Says off a baby girl in December.
0: What a blessing.

Bueno, a Yola de Grupo Expresión me gusta. That's right, Salud Musical is going to Rafael Rojas. He says, we are on, carnal. Says, aquí working y escuchando puro Texas. Texas and California, can you play un pupurrí de Johnny El Brujo Cruz? When he was live at the hall. I believe that's Ramiro's birthday bash. Up next, we got Lo More Reciente de Lani and Chuck. El Fin Se Llegó featuring Rocky Beltrán. Ahí te va, carnal.

Musical is going out to Domingo Martinez Jr. He's locked in. He goes, hey, Canan, thank you for the awesome music you're playing. Just here outside drinking a cold one. Can you please give a shout out to my family and friends at Dayduba Orozco and Visalia? Can you play Los Delta Boys? Porfa. Take care. Right back at you, Canan. Stay cool.

top of the hour. We have another Gump in the Mix coming at you, straight up 3 o'clock. This is the South Texas Homies Big Show Special number 5. We also got Gabriel and Wannabe Lopez. Ya llegó a la casa, dice. It's hot outside. I ran all my errands, but I'm going to get buck. Literally buck naked, he says. But I'm going to leave my socks on porque I don't want to get sick.

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What am I? So we're back once again right here on Radio Bilingue. We're going to take care of some more dedications and requests. Whoa, look at here. Speaking of the DA checking in, Mr. Adam Sanchez. He goes, good afternoon, familia. A shout out to Victoria. Says, looking forward to dancing with you in Vegas, amiga. We want to hear some Jay Perez, Ven Corazón, se llama el tema. And then we also got Ebelia Polanco checking in. She requested some, I believe it was some Hometown Boys. He goes, I'm cooking and dancing all over the kitchen. And for some great musica, she goes, yeehaw. Literally, she did that. I heard her. Pero como sea, you're locked into Radio Bilingüe. ¿Quién más tenemos? Like I said, a simple check-in, get you a shout-out, like. Oh, you know what? Before I go that far, I'm going to take care of, this is Marta Villa Gomez. She goes, hey, Raul. She goes, we'd like to congratulate our daughter, Mia Villa Gomez, and our nephew, which would be Luke Peña. This is from, graduated from Sanger High School last night. We wish them the very best in all they do. And says, love them very much. And this is all from San Villa Gomez y La Familia. Congratulations. You know what? The world is endless. Look. We also got Manuel Barroso checking in. He goes, what's up? Keeping up the good musica. Salud right back at you, canal. Junior Segovia, otra vez. I know he's feeling good because he's leaving letters out of his text. He goes, hey, Ralu. It says, give a shout out to Leonel Maestras of Leonel Maestras of Del Rey, driving the JD food. Órale. Dicho y hecho, así como lo escribiste, así said it, just like that. Like I said, a simple check-in, get you a shout-out like Laura Rangel. We also got Ray Rualcaba and Azucena and Emmy. Also, Ernie and Marta Gomez, Los Compadres. Adam Sanchez, the DA. Marta A. Peña Villa Gomez. Eddie and Linda Garcia, Victorville, California. Yvonne M. Hernandez. Joe Rodriguez, McFarland, USA. And in the background, like way back, Escondiditas. You got Rachel and Luis Patton locked into Radio Bilingüe. Vamos a dar el shine a lo que te traje chencha. Antes que me regañen. How about some Rubén y la Nueva Onda? As they are back. Oh my God, I mean back. They're live y en todo color. Con el tema de la hora, nunca pensé. Salud musical está toda la familia Betancourt. At a party here, California.

Dynamite, Rubén Iván y la Nueva Onda. He made one song, and that was it. That's right, as you're locked into Radio Bilingüe, we're not done yet, Raza. Up next, we got Grupo Vida. This is Te Juro, as you're locked into Radio Bilingüe. Suena de carnal. This is when Arti Gerino was with Grupo Vida. Bueno más. Sunny Salceda.

Next, by request, Ben Corazon. Going out to the DA, Adam Sanchez, as he sends it out to Victoria. Hoping to see you, hoping to dance with you in Vegas, dice el amigo.

Media. We're not done yet, Raza. Saludo musical is going to Eva Rodriguez. She goes, hello, Raul. Hope you're staying cool. It's a hot one up here in Washington State. Wait a minute. I want to dedicate the whole show to the graduates of 2026, to Antonio and Araceli. Reach the stars. God bless.

hoy no has el privilegio de obligarse a los musicales. We also got an event going on. This is happening June the 20th. It's on a Saturday, 2026, happening at 3 p.m. This is all the way at 1480 Main Street in Morgan Hill. It's called Vino and Tejano 3, performing Califas, Cali Tex, Mike Torres Band, and Texas Funk.

One of my valiente. Well, Adam, I gotta tell you, Adam Sanchez, you caused a reaction in Gabriel and Wannabe Lopez. He goes, tell him it's scratched. As usual. And you also got Jessica in the mix, crying, dying, laughing.

Oh, we got a couple songs left. We got the happy birthday song coming up in just a bit. To Rachel Segovia on behalf of Junior Segovia. And then we also got this song, Super Grupo Mas, Acaso No Soy. You guys have a great and a safe weekend, whatever the case may be. If it's a hot one for you,

Hi, this is Jay Pettis with a little message to you on your special day. On behalf of Jay Pettis and the band, we'd like to wish you a happy birthday. And here's a little tune we put together in the studio just for you. I hope you like it. It goes something like this.

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